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0: Z99, Northern Minnesota's classic rock station, from their debut album, the first big hit from Toto. And that came out in, like 1978 or something like that. Basically a band that was made up of studio musicians from Columbia Records. They were on a lot of Boz Gag stuff together. A lot of them played on Michael Jackson's first album. Some of them, I think, actually still played on Thriller as well, but also Off the Wall. And then they just kind of got together and said, hey, let's form a band. And they did all right. They're still making new music, and they're still touring the world. And they are absolutely beloved in the Far East. We're going to take a quick break, come back with some Bon Jovi next on 99.1.
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0: 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Irish Cowboys there. That's Thin Lizzy. Beatles before that, title cut from their groundbreaking Sgt. Pepper's Lonely Hearts Club Band album. A lot of people say the first concept album of all time. Ozzy before that, and we had some Bon Jovi, their first big hit. Coming up after the break, we'll find out how that cool weather is working out for the week, and we'll get in some Rat on 99.1.
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7: Here's the latest Bemidji area weather forecast from the Z99 Weather Center.
8: I'm meteorologist Mace Michaels. A cloudy sky tonight with showers and a low in the upper 30s. Mostly cloudy as we look into tomorrow and cool with a high right around 50. Partly sunny for Wednesday, warming to the mid-50s. Then some rain again possible Thursday and turning even colder. Lakes, great food, and friendly faces. It's all in Worthington, Minnesota, and it's worth a look. Currently 49 degrees.
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0: Z99, Northern Minnesota's classic rock station, Alice in Chains, David Bowie before that, some Quiet Riot, and we kicked off the hour with Boston, first cut off their first album and their first big hit. A lot of firsts there. All right, so here's the deal. We have the Acme Tools No Place Like Home contest presented by Hills Country Greenhouse going on right now, and here's how it works. 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

0: Z99, Northern Minnesota's classic rock station with Heart, Tom Petty and the Heartbreakers. Before that, Guess Who? And we kicked off the set with the Eagles from The Long Run. Coming up after the break, we'll check the weather, get into some ZZ Top and Van Morrison on Z99.
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13: Here's the latest Bemidji area weather forecast from the Z99 Weather Center.
14: I'm meteorologist Mace Michaels. A cloudy sky tonight with showers and a low in the upper 30s. Mostly cloudy as we look into tomorrow and cool with a high right around 50. Partly sunny for Wednesday, warming to the mid-50s. Then some rain again possible Thursday and turning even colder. Lakes, great food, and friendly faces. It's all in Worthington, Minnesota, and it's worth a look. Right now it's 48.
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Z99, another Minnesota's classic rock station with late great Rick Derringer. Neil Young before that, Pink Floyd, and we kicked off the hour with AC/DC. 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

0: Z99, Northern Minnesota's classic rock station with the Rolling Stones. Cars before that, title cut from Shake It Up, Bryan Adams, and we kicked off the set with Autograph. Great advice from Autograph. When we were in the 80s in college, playing college radio, we loved the song Turn Up the Radio, and we thought that was what we should do, so we did. And now we have to turn up the radio just to hear it.
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7: Here's the latest Bemidji area weather forecast from the Z99 Weather Center.
8: I'm meteorologist Mace Michaels. A cloudy sky tonight with showers and a low in the upper 30s. Mostly cloudy as we look into tomorrow and cool with a high right around 50. Partly sunny for Wednesday, warming to the mid-50s. Then some rain again possible Thursday and turning even colder. Lakes, great food, and friendly faces. It's all in Worthington, Minnesota, and it's worth a look. Right now it's 48.
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0: Z99 on the Minnesota's Classic Rock Station, live there. Before that, some Zeppelin, Stone Temple Pilots, and kicked off the hour with Kiss. We're going to take a break, come back, and get into some George Thorogood next on 99.1.
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0: Z99, Northern Minnesota's classic rock station with Foreigner. Before that, we had Guns N' Roses from Appetite for Destruction and Dave Mason. And I love that song by Dave Mason. It's a great breakup song. I mean, a lot of breakup songs, you know, it's this the really, really heartbroken thing. And this is kind of heartbreaking in that there's nobody breaking a heart. And like you said, we just disagree. And that actually is probably pretty accurate for a lot of breakups, honestly. Coming up after the break, we'll check the weather and get into Springsteen on 99.1.
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8: Here's the latest Bemidji area weather forecast from the Z99 Weather Center.
9: I'm meteorologist Mace Michaels. A cloudy sky tonight with showers and a low in the upper 30s. Mostly cloudy as we look into tomorrow and cool with a high right around 50. Partly sunny for Wednesday, warming to the mid-50s. Then some rain again possible Thursday and turning even colder. Lakes, great food, and friendly faces. It's all in Worthington, Minnesota, and it's worth a look. 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
15: Here's the latest Bemidji area weather forecast from the Z99 Weather Center.
16: I'm meteorologist Mace Michaels. A cloudy sky tonight with showers and a low in the upper 30s. Mostly cloudy as we look into tomorrow and cool with a high right around 50. Partly sunny for Wednesday, warming to the mid-50s. Then some rain again possible Thursday and turning even colder. Lakes, great food, and friendly faces. It's all in Worthington, Minnesota, and it's worth a look. 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

The devil went down to Georgia. He was looking for a soul to steal. He was in a bind because he was way behind and he was willing to make a deal. When he came across this young man sawing on a fiddle and playing it hot, and the devil jumped up on a hickory stump and said, "Boy, let me tell you what. I guess you didn't know it, but I'm a fiddle player too. And if you'd care to take a dare, I'll make a bet with you. Now, you play pretty good fiddle, boy, but give the devil his due. I bet a fiddle of gold against your soul, because I think I'm better than you." 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

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And he pulled the bow across the strings and it made an evil hiss. And then a band of demons joined in.

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Johnny said, "Devil, just come on back if you ever want to try again. 'Cause I told you once, you son of a gun, I'm..."

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To town, about to check outside the game. You know what I'm talking about. 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
6: Here's the latest Bemidji area weather forecast from the Z99 Weather Center.
7: Mostly cloudy today. We'll get to a high of 51 this afternoon. Tonight, mostly cloudy all the way down to 34. Could be a little frosty in spots. Tomorrow, partly cloudy, 55. Then on Thursday, partly cloudy with a high of 58. You can find lakes, great food, and friendly faces in Worthington, Minnesota. Worthington, it's worth a look. I'm meteorologist Sean Cable.
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1: From ABC News, I'm Sherry Preston. Witnesses describe it as horrific, watching as a man falls from a 200-foot-tall roller coaster at Six Flags over Georgia. He was killed, 4 other people hurt. ABC's Hannah Patah says 9 coasters nationwide are now temporarily shut down because of it.
2: We spoke to 2 witnesses who say they were on the Goliath roller coaster at Six Flags over Georgia yesterday.
3: Every time I close my eyes, I just see that man in the air.
2: The coaster is 200 feet high and can hit 70 miles per hour.
4: A man slips out of his seat. And he turns sideways, and he's flipping in the air. He comes down, he slams down on our cart.
2: Six Flags has not said what happened, and police have not said what caused the fall. The roller coaster was stopped and evacuated.
1: Six Flags also recently closed its X2 coaster in Southern California amid allegations that it caused brain injuries to riders. A day after stumping in Ohio, President Trump heads to Alaska in support of Republican candidates 3 weeks ahead of the midterms. At last night's Youngstown appearance, the president promising to resolve the Russia-Ukraine war.
5: I settled 8 wars. I thought this would be one of the easier ones, but it's not, because the hatred, you know, when the hatred between leaders is that heavy and that hot, it's a little bit tougher, but we're going to get it done.
1: With the midterms now 3 weeks from today, federal agents searching the home of Minnesota Democratic Congresswoman Ilhan Omar. She says it's an attempt to target the president's political enemies. Rachel Thunder is one of her supporters.
6: They tried to intimidate her. They tried to intimidate us. They tried to intimidate Minneapolis and the rest of the country.
1: Omar is of Somali descent and is a naturalized U.S. citizen. Actress Selma Blair arrested Sunday night following chaos on a flight from Los Angeles to New York. The pilots told air traffic controllers one person had a bloody nose, the other had bite marks. Blair is facing 2 counts of assault. You're listening to ABC News.
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1: The president said to be considering firing the U.S. ambassador to Greece.
11: Kimberly Guilfoyle was engaged to the president's son, Donald Trump Jr., for 4 years, Trump then naming her ambassador to Greece. But she's now battling corruption allegations, including that she allegedly tried to pressure a Trump donor to pay her $100,000 credit card bill. Trump was asked if he's considering firing Guilfoyle, and he said, quote, "We're looking at it. We're not happy."
1: ABC Chief White House correspondent Mary Bruce. Saudi Arabia not responding to Yemen's claims this morning of overnight airstrikes along its northern border, that following the deadly recent attacks on the airport in Riyadh. Follow-up to the ICE-involved shooting of an immigrant in New York City.
12: After ICE shot a man in New York while his 5-year-old son sat in the back of his car, his lawyers say Oscar Belgal still has a bullet in his neck. DHS said he's a convicted thief with gang ties.
13: If you commit a crime and you're illegal here, we are going to pursue you. We're going to hunt you down. We'll arrest you, and we will send you back.
12: The shooting was captured on agents' body cameras, and there's a clamor here for ICE to release the footage. But so far, officials have declined, saying it's part of the investigation.
1: ABC's Aaron Katursky says another incident that was caught on video, this time in New Jersey, has people talking. A woman seen holding a little girl as the weeping girl, and a boy try to block ICE agents from putting a man, presumably their father, into their ICE vehicle. Sherry Preston, ABC News.
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9: And you've got a lot of interesting flavors you can throw in there that I've never really explored.
10: Yeah, you should, especially on those days where you are not wanting a lot of caffeine, still wanting a nice warm drink on these chilly fall mornings. So right now we're featuring a Bonfire hot chocolate, which has our smoked vanilla in there. Of course, our hot chocolate powder, milk, whipped cream, all of that. 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Or people love our toasted marshmallow or, of course, the classics like caramel. 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
9: I got to tell you, around the hockey rink or outdoor rink, whatever it is, a hot chocolate paired with like a Snickers bar or something.
10: There you go.
9: That you dip into
10: it. Oh, I've never done that. That's so fun.
9: Oh.
10: That's fun.
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0: 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Amazing. Amazing. Good morning. Good morning. Good to have you here. It looks like we're in for overcast sky once again and patchy fog, a little bit of rain mixed in, a high near 51 today. Then tonight, cloudy conditions into tomorrow as well. Cloudy, low down to 33, looks like 54 the high on Wednesday, and then Thursday, partly sunny, 58. Warming up a little bit for the weekend, actually. It starts out sunny and 50 on Friday, but Saturday, sunny and 61. And then Sunday, mostly sunny, high near 66. Yeah, and southwest wind around 10. On Sunday. Currently, it's 45 here downtown.
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0: 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Kevin Jackson.
1: Hello.
0: How's it going, Nate?
1: Pretty good.
0: Well, outstanding. Milwaukee's pretty happy.
1: Yeah, they are.
0: Yeah.
1: Yeah, they are.
0: Crowd was jumping. Looked like a nice day in Milwaukee yesterday, too. I think they had the roof open, even. At least for a little bit.
1: Yeah.
0: It's
1: been mild.
0: Yeah, and they're going back to L.A. with a couple of victories.
1: Yeah, 7-4 the final yesterday, so they're up 2-0. The home team not so happy in the American League as the Guardians beat Tampa 7-3.
0: Wow.
1: So, yeah. Cleveland's up 1-0.
0: Yeah, watching Tampa, though, they're loud. They're a little cocky.
1: Yeah,
0: yeah. They scored a couple of runs bottom of the first, right?
1: And
0: I don't know. I just felt like but the other team's got a lot of experienced guys over there, including Jose Ramirez, who was I wouldn't even pitch to him. it's one of those things where you're just like, okay, take the best guy out of the lineup, but just don't give him anything to hit.
1: Right.
0: That's what I would do. I watched teams like, against Boston for years, like David Ortiz.
1: Yeah.
0: Just don't pitch the ball. What are you pitching the ball to him for?
1: Right.
0: He's going to beat you.
1: Yeah.
0: That's what it feels like with Ramirez. Anyway.
1: Well, so that's going on. He had a wild Monday Night Football game last night. Buffalo beat the Rams 37-34 in overtime.
0: Oh, overtime even.
1: Yeah. So that was entertaining. Vikings, of course, are on their bye week. The Wolves beat the Knicks in preseason, and the Wild beat the Golden Knights last night. 4-2 the final. Matt Boldy, Max Shabanov, Danila. Is it Danila or Dania? Danila?
0: Sure.
1: Yurov. All I got goals in the first period to put them up early. They got an empty netter from Joel Eriksson-Ek to seal the deal. 4-2 the final. 24 saves for Jesper Wallstedt. And the Wild are 4-1-1. They now in Winnipeg tonight.
0: Yeah, I wish I could help you there. Sorry about that.
1: Yeah.
0: Yurov is just how I...
1: Just Yurov.
0: Just Yurov. Yeah, that's what I go with.
1: What else we got? Lots of Lumberjack sports tonight. We've got the Lumberjack girls volleyball team hosting Fergus Falls tonight at 7 o'clock. That's on KBUN Plus, FM 100.1. 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And over on the Bun Sports Radio 104.5, soccer playoff doubleheader. We start with the boys soccer team, the sixth seed in Section 8-3A. They're at number 3 Monticello at 5. And then the girls will follow here in town as the 3 seed hosting number 6 Elk River at 7 at Chet Anderson Stadium. And both of them will be on the Lumberjack Radio Network with coverage beginning at 4:45 on the Bun Sports Radio 104.5 and, of course, on the YouTube channel. Now, if you're going to either of those playoff games, all tickets must be purchased online through the Bemidji High School Activities page on Bound. Mm-hmm. Bound is the site. And that's pretty much what we have going on in sports this morning.
0: Okay. Very good. Dry out.
1: Okay. I'll be back.
0: A lot of rain yesterday.
1: Yes, I know.
0: Thanks, Kev.
1: You bet.
0: Nonstop. It's Paul Simon on the way, too. We got some Rush kicking off the 7 o'clock hour here, 99.1.

0: free.
1: Z99, Northern Minnesota's classic rock station. There's some Paul Simon and some Rush in there as well. We've got Queensryche on the way in just a moment. Well, listen to this. An executive of one of the AI research companies says that a lot of these AI researchers are taking up smoking to show how confident that they are that AI is going to cure cancer someday. Like, really, we want these guys in charge of this, do we? Wow. Wow. Clearbrook Electric here with your news this hour. It's Tom Lucas Returns, 99.1.
2: Minnesota Lieutenant Governor Peggy Flanagan is holding a slight advantage in the U.S. Senate race with weeks before the election. A recent Minnesota poll shows the Democrat ahead of Republican nominee Michelle Tafoya, 47-43%. The poll showed that 9% of the voters are undecided. White Earth Nation officials are scheduled to provide the Clay County Board of Commissioners an update today on the status of the proposed Moorhead Casino project, which has been on hold since August amid a tribal leadership review. According to the meeting agenda, White Earth Nation Chairman Michael Fairbanks, Tribal Utilities Commission Executive Director Nate Matthew, and Land Acquisition Manager Jacob Severson are scheduled to present a 20-minute update to the board. The update comes 2 months after the tribe paused work on the proposed $176 million casino and hotel complex following the election of Secretary Treasurer Jacob MacArthur, who said in August he wanted to further examine the project's long-term financial risk, its potential impact on existing White Earth casinos, and its overall sustainability. Native leaders say they fear a fire has destroyed Minnesota's largest Dakota language archives. Sunday's fire destroyed Franklin Dollar City Plaza, which connects to the Minnesota Chippewa Tribe building. The nearby archives include recordings of elders' personal stories on old tapes and other aging media. Nearly 60 firefighters responded, and two went to a hospital with minor burns. The fire's cause remains under investigation, and the extent of damage to the archives is unclear. The Cass County Sheriff's Office says that this week the department has begun the process of removing navigational buoys and markers from area waters and will continue in the coming weeks. Boaters, hunters, and anglers should take additional precautions on unfamiliar waterways. Virginia's downtown steam conversion project is getting a nearly $2 million boost. The Iron Range Resources and Rehabilitation Board approved a $1.8 million grant for the program. About 21 commercial properties have unfinished conversions and may qualify for assistance. Owners must install replacement heating systems or properly winterize buildings to prevent frozen pipes and other damage. The conversion deadline is October 31st, ahead of the November 2nd steam shutdown. And Mayo Clinic researchers are testing an AI tool to predict pancreatic cancer risk. The model analyzes medical histories using data from nearly 40,000 patients with and without the disease. Researchers hope it could help identify people at risk before cancer reaches advanced stages. They plan to monitor its predictions over the next year without using them to make treatment decisions. The findings await publication, and the tool requires further study before potential clinical use. That's Bemidji Now News on Z99. For more news, go to BemidjiNow.com. For Kev Jackson's Daily Chat Pod and the Community Health Tab, brought to you through a partnership with the Minnesota Department of Health, North Country Community Health Services, and Beltrami County Community Health Services.
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0: Z99, all right. So we're looking for the name of a further document or page that can be opened on a web browser or a spreadsheet, basically. And it's also the same name for a popular Diet Cola that first appeared in 1963, actually. It was discontinued. Doesn't exist anymore. Yeah, discontinued back in 2020. So that's what we're looking for here. 218-444-ROCK. Very simple one. I know we've got to get your thinking cap on here this morning. So we're looking for the name of a further document or page that can be opened on a web browser or spreadsheet. It's also the name of a Diet Cola that first appeared back in 1963, but it was discontinued back in 2020. 218-444-ROCK. Good luck to you. Hi, 99.1, you're live on the air. You know the answer?
3: Yeah, Tab.
0: Tab, you got it. Yeah, did you ever drink Tab?
3: Yes, I drank that all the time. That was my favorite drink.
0: No kidding. Well, that's why you know it. So honest.
3: Right?
0: Yeah, who's on the line with us here?
3: Janine.
0: Great, Janine. Hold the line here, will you? Tab, yes. Yeah, I remember somebody had it in the house, but it wasn't for me. You know, that kind of Diet Cola flavor for me just wasn't...

0: just wasn't for me. All right, awesome. Janine, hold
1: on. My older sister got me hooked on that.
0: Got you hooked on it, too, huh? So what's your beverage of choice now, then?
1: I don't even drink pop anymore. I had to give that up because it was too addicting for me.
0: Kind of the same as me. Every once in a while, I'll reach for a Coke, but just stay away from the pop, right? Right on. Yep. All right, Janine, old line, will you? Yeah, well done.
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0: All right, we got it's wet, right? A cloud cover here and some fog thrown in for fun this morning. So eventually, though, just, you know, cloudy this afternoon, and a high's going to be around 51. Actually, we're going to improve, it looks like day over day, into the weekend as far as the weather goes. Say 54 tomorrow. Thursday looks like we're about 58 degrees and partly sunny. Slight chance of some rain into Thursday night, too. But then, you know, Friday, it looks like 50 and sunshine, Saturday sunny and 61, actually mid-60s and sunny on Sunday too. So good looking weekends on the way. 45 currently, and congratulations to Janine calling in too from 10 Strike. Got it. Tab. Yeah, that soft drink, 1963 to 2020, and they just stopped making it. December 31st of 2020. I'm sure there's a can or two out there somewhere. If you dare, right? 6 years after production ended. It's Mellencamp, though, for you. 99.1.

0: Z99 Northern Minnesota's Classic Rock Station, AC/DC there. Mellencamp heard from as well. And good morning to you. Got the good news of the day on the way in just a moment. And we have to eat twice the amount of vegetables. Experts are saying now that vegetables are now half as nutritious compared to what they were 60 years ago. You know what? That's because of declining soil quality is what they say. Decades of breeding to increase yields have turned out it's going the wrong direction. What a shocker. What a shocker. All right. Double down on the veggie order tonight at dinner. All right. Hey, Bemidji Co-op. I just read that. It looks like it's, foggy to start out the day otherwise, but mostly cloudy here this afternoon. 51 the high. Cloudy tonight down to 33. So frost point. Yep. And then 54 on Wednesday, looks like, with a chance of some rain by the time you get to Thursday night, but actually dry into the weekend after a lot of rain here yesterday. Currently overcast and 45.
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4: 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Justin called the 988 Lifeline, and he says it saved his life. 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
0: Z99, all right, here we go with some of the good news, just some of the good news making the rounds here this morning. A bridal shop owner in California is giving a bride-to-be a free wedding dress after a stranger ruined her marriage proposal. Yeah, you might have heard about this earlier this month when an angry woman interrupted a wedding proposal and started yelling hateful and racist things. And then after seeing the video, the owner of St. Clark Bridal Suite in Monrovia offered the bride a wedding gown free of charge. And the bride said she was just overwhelmed and, of course, grateful for the unexpected gift.
6: I came across it in social media, And I think it really hit hard to me because as a Hispanic, Latin woman-owned business, that is unacceptable behavior. I felt like I wanted to show her that there's kindness in this world and that the world is not full of hate and that love, true love, will always win.
7: It honestly just gives me faith that there's a lot of kind people out there who are willing to look past the situation and help me out.
0: Yeah, pretty cool. And lifelong fan of Randall. Randall from Monsters, Inc. finally got to meet Steve Buscemi, who voices the character in that Pixar movie. So her name is Nikki Suiseda. She has autism, and she said her special interests are Randall and Steve Buscemi. she got to meet Steve in person recently, actually, and she was overjoyed. She showed him pictures of her collection of more than 400 Randall-themed items. Yeah. And how about this one? As what started out as a little lemonade stand, this was in Ohio, it has grown. We've had a couple of stories about this gal, into a charity effort that's received more than $5 million in donations and supplies to children in need. So a girl named Peyton Obert launched this project back in 2018 after wanting to give back to hospitalized kids, basically. And her first lemonade stand ended up raising about $800. Today, Peyton's lemonade stands organize hundreds of young volunteers across several states, too, and they provide toys, food, clothing, books, school supplies to families facing a tough time, too. And this year's event raised $170,000. Wow. Wow. From $700 in 2018 to over $170,000. Pretty impressive good news of the day. The Cars 99.1.

Z99, Northern Minnesota's classic rock station. There's the Cars. Now, this next one's a mashup. It's a mashup of Lennon and the Stones. This is not AI created. It's just a re-editing of the originals, right? Imagine you can't always get what you want. 99.1.

0: C99 classic mashup. It works, doesn't it? Yeah, it's the Stones and John Lennon in there. Good morning. It's forecast, too, that it looks like cloud cover here to start the day. Fog is out there, too. High near 51 today and otherwise cloudy, and then mostly cloudy into the overnight tonight down to 33. Cloudy conditions Wednesday, high 54, and Thursday partly sunny, a high of 58 on Thursday into to the weekend. A little warmer, too, it looks like. You know, by Friday, sunny and 50 degrees, but lower 60s on Saturday and mid-60s on Sunday. I mean, it's no 90 degrees like maybe around the area last Saturday. That was crazy, but a nice weekend nonetheless. It looks like on the way. And then into early next week, too. Mild sunshine, mid-60s. Wow. Currently, where are we at here this morning? 45 downtown. Sports, Kev, on the way.
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4: 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I'm here to talk to you about keeping down our property taxes here in our community. We are overtaxed and over-mandated here within the state of Minnesota, but also within our community, which is making it harder for us to grow. 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

0: Z99, 8 o'clock. It is Kev Jackson time.
1: Good morning.
0: Good morning, Kev. Well, I don't know what in the world of sports. Any big news? Anything going on?
1: Well, baseball playoffs going on.
0: Yeah,
1: the Brewers have taken a 2-0 lead over the Dodgers.
0: Yesterday here, just cloud cover and rain and so forth. And Milwaukee's not too far of a drive, I wouldn't say.
1: No.
0: I mean, it's all about space out here, as we know, right?
1: Oh, yeah.
0: I mean, it's 2 hours in any direction, it seems like.
1: Pretty much.
0: But 8 hours to Milwaukee from here, maybe
1: mm-hmm.
0: nine?
1: Yeah.
0: If you're going to drive it, something along those lines, maybe 10, I don't know, somewhere in that range. It looked like it was just sunny, beautiful. They had the roof open, just a beautiful fall day. I'm like, how did they get that?
1: Well, we had that Saturday and, Saturday.
0: Saturday and Saturday, right? Not Sunday.
1: Friday was pretty nice, too.
0: You know? Yeah, no, I just remember thinking, wow, it looks so different than here.
1: Yeah.
0: But boy, they got something going on there in Milwaukee, man. They're playing some pretty darn good ball. They're, mm-hmm. It's amazing. Get a guy on base, bunt him over, right?
1: That's old timey.
0: Or steal the base.
1: Yeah.
0: Make sure you hit a ground ball to the right side. Make sure you get that runner from second over to third. Pop up to the outfield. Here comes a run. 1-0.
1: Yeah.
0: Or they just tie the ball game right away. It's like they could, and then they hit home runs too.
1: Well, that's why they had the best record in baseball.
0: They're tough, man. Yeah. And I think Tampa's that good too. It's very early in that series, and Tampa's had a bit of a break, so I can understand why Cleveland's kind of in that. We've been playing a lot of ball, and they're just kind of rolling. But
1: yeah.
0: we'll see if Tampa doesn't answer here today.
1: Right, yeah. Right. So a 7-4 win over the Brewers yesterday. So they're up 2-0, next two games in L.A. And Tampa back home today, looking to shake off that 7-3 loss to the Guardians and even it up today in Tampa. And then, of course, Monday Night Football last night, Rams scored a touchdown in the last 20-something seconds. To tie up the game. Well, I got the extra point to tie up the game. Send it into overtime. Buffalo wins it on a field goal in OT, 37-34. And that wraps up another week of the NFL.
0: Oh, wow. So, no issues with the the clock and so forth. Buffalo was able to manage that,
1: yes,
0: were they?
1: Yes, they were.
0: Unlike Philly and Washington.
1: No, they knew what they were doing. Yes.
0: I just love that everybody, I don't know why, everybody in the NFC East, that nobody got a victory on Sunday.
1: Yeah. That doesn't break my heart at all.
0: No.
1: Vikings, of course, are on their bye week, by the way. The Wolves get a preseason win last night. The Wild, a 4-2 win over the Vegas Golden Knights at the X. They got three first-period goals. Matt Boldy, Max Shabanov, and Danila Yurov all scored. And then an empty netter by Joel Eriksson-Ek. Jesper Wallstedt made 24 saves on 26 shots. And they are now 4-1-1 to start the season.
0: Good start, too, considering they took a road trip. Now, overtime loss in Buffalo, loss mm-hmm. in Tampa, but they got a win in Florida against Vegas. I mean, it's two what we expect to be pretty good teams.
1: Yes.
0: Florida and Vegas.
1: Absolutely.
0: And the Wild are, too.
1: Wild are a good team.
0: Yeah,
1: they are.
0: I think they're going to challenge for the number one seed. I really do.
1: Oh, that would be fun.
0: Yeah, that would be a lot of fun. Yeah.
1: And they'll be in Winnipeg tonight. So 7:20 game tonight. So
0: just like that, back to back.
1: Head right back up on the up the highway.
0: Mm-hmm.
1: And then locally, we've got a soccer doubleheader today, playoff doubleheader. The boys are the sixth seed, so they head down to Monticello for a 5 o'clock quarterfinal match today in Section 8-3A. And then the girls tonight are the three seed, so they're hosting Elk River at Chet Anderson Stadium tonight at 7. We will have both games on the Lumberjack Radio Network. Coverage will begin at 4:45 on the Bun Sports Radio 104.5 and on the Lumberjack Radio Network YouTube channel. And if you're going to the game, tickets must be purchased online through the Bemidji High School Activities page on Bound. Meanwhile, the girls' volleyball team is hosting Fergus Falls tonight at 7. That's on the Lumberjack Radio Network. Lumberjacks live at 6:45 on KBUN Plus, FM 100.1, and on the YouTube channel as well. Cross-country teams are at the Perham Harrier Invite this afternoon. Girls' swimmers and divers are hosting Brainerd tonight at 6. And a couple of Bemidji High School athletes were named Central Lakes Conference Performers of the Week for last week. Girls swimming's Kinsley Olson, who set personal records in the 100 breast, 100 fly, and splits in the 100 free and 400 free relay. And for the cross-country boys Blake DeWitt, who finished second in the Bemidji Invite with a time of 17:28, and that is what's going on.
0: Beauty. Thank you, sir.
1: You bet.
0: All right, Kev Jackson 9. He'll be back to Rush Rush coming up at 8:20 here this morning. Queen 99.1.

0: Z99. Well, Joe Walsh here this morning and Queen mixed in there. Donlinger, GM here, of course, with the news this hour. Tom Lucas.
1: Minnesota Lieutenant Governor Peggy Flanagan is holding a slight advantage in the U.S. Senate race with weeks before the election. A recent Minnesota poll shows the Democrat ahead of Republican nominee Michelle Tafoya, 47-43%. The poll showed that 9% of the voters are undecided. White Earth Nation officials are scheduled to provide the Clay County Board of Commissioners an update today on the status of the proposed Moorhead Casino project, which has been on hold since August amid a tribal leadership review. According to the meeting agenda, White Earth Nation Chairman Michael Fairbanks, Tribal Utilities Commission Executive Director Nate Matthew, and Land Acquisition Manager Jacob Severson are scheduled to present a 20-minute update to the board. The update comes 2 months after the tribe paused work on the proposed $176 million casino and hotel complex following the election of Secretary Treasurer Jacob MacArthur, who said in August he wanted to further examine the project's long-term financial risk, its potential impact on existing White Earth casinos, and its overall sustainability. Native leaders say they fear a fire has destroyed Minnesota's largest Dakota language archives. Sunday's fire destroyed Franklin Dollar City Plaza, which connects to the Minnesota Chippewa Tribe building. The nearby archives include recordings of elders' personal stories on old tapes and other aging media. Nearly 60 firefighters responded, and two went to a hospital with minor burns. The fire's cause remains under investigation, and the extent of damage to the archives is unclear. The Cass County Sheriff's Office says that this week the department has begun the process of removing navigational buoys and markers from area waters and will continue in the coming weeks. Boaters, hunters, and anglers should take additional precautions on unfamiliar waterways. Virginia's downtown steam conversion project is getting a nearly $2 million boost. The Iron Range Resources and Rehabilitation Board approved a $1.8 million grant for the program. About 21 commercial properties have unfinished conversions and may qualify for assistance. Owners must install replacement heating systems or properly winterize buildings to prevent frozen pipes and other damage. The conversion deadline is October 31st, ahead of the November 2nd steam shutdown. And Mayo Clinic researchers are testing an AI tool to predict pancreatic cancer risk. The model analyzes medical histories using data from nearly 40,000 patients with and without the disease. Researchers hope it could help identify people at risk before cancer reaches advanced stages. They plan to monitor its predictions over the next year without using them to make treatment decisions. The findings await publication, and the tool requires further study before potential clinical use. That's Bemidji Now News on Z99. For more news, go to BemidjiNow.com for Kev Jackson's Daily Chat Pod and the Community Health Tab, brought to you through a partnership with the Minnesota Department of Health, North Country Community Health Services, and Beltrami County Community Health Services.
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0: Z99, Northern Minnesota's classic rock station. A little Southern Cross here, dreaming of the Southern Islands in the South Pacific. That sounds pretty good right now, doesn't it? We've got, yeah, fog, mist, cold, damp. 44 around here. Just played Southern Cross.
1: Oh.
0: Yeah, so yeah. Thinking about, you know, Marquesas. And, yes. Yeah. Sailboats and sunshine and palm trees. Yeah.
1: Well, we had that.
0: we had
1: now
0: that.
1: Now it's time for something else for a
0: now
1: while.
0: Now we need to get real.
1: Yeah, we do.
0: Right. It's, well, before you know it, holiday season, right?
1: Yeah.
0: Halloween's on a Saturday this year, too, so, you know, double
1: That's
0: the fun.
1: True.
0: Double the fun.
1: Oh, boy.
0: I suppose. And then daylight savings the next day.
1: Mm-hmm.
0: Right.
1: Yeah.
0: All right. Got that going. Yeah. Thanksgiving. Right?
1: Thanksgiving's coming.
0: Christmas.
1: Oh, my gosh.
0: I'm actually, for the first time ever, I think I've purchased something for Christmas in October.
1: Oh,
0: I'm
1: really?
0: I'm not an early Christmas. Like, there's people that have had their Christmas shopping done.
1: Oh, yeah, yeah.
0: Right?
1: No, I'm not one of them, no.
0: I'm usually, what are we getting, you know, our son? it's a week before Christmas. I'm like, no. Yeah.
1: There's got to be something he'd like.
0: Oh, yeah. Something off that end cap. Oh, boy. Nothing like the father end cap.
1: Oh, yeah.
0: Yes.
1: Yeah,
0: right?
1: Yeah. Yes.
0: You're like, I know. No, just don't do it, people. Just don't do it.
1: Just don't do it.
0: Anyway, okay. All right, let's get to it. It's Tuesday, so Rush Russia today. Here's the deal. We've got a brand new sponsor, Kev.
1: Oh, okay.
0: For Rush Rush on Tuesday and Out of Context on Thursday, and that is The Pond.
1: Oh, cool.
0: The Pond Bar and Grill in Black Duck, too. They got great deals. Tuesday, fried bread burgers with all the fixings is going on today, too. Mm. Wednesdays, wing of your choice, the sauce and so forth. We've got $10 gift certificates to give you to the Pond Bar and Grill, which is perfect, you know, for hunting season, too, if you're traveling up that way.
1: Absolutely.
0: Stop by the Pond Bar and Grill and you pick up

0: Jake.
1: Hey, Jake, well done. Where are you calling from, Jake?
0: Shevlin.
1: All right, on. Hold the line here, will you? And we'll get you that coupon to the Pond Bar and Grill, okay?
0: Sounds good.
1: Yeah, you got it.
2: I knew the band immediately.
1: Yeah?
2: And I had to make sure I was getting on the right quiz. I thought that was it.
1: But. I'd say 38 Special. There is a certain tone to the guitar.
2: Oh, yes. Absolutely.
1: Not as prominent like Boston.
2: No.
1: It's got a different, like...
2: Boston and Queen really stand out.
1: Have their own, right.
2: Yeah.
1: But 38 Special has it, too.
2: Oh, yeah.
1: No doubt.
2: A little something there.
1: No doubt. Just the close to Leonard, but
2: yeah,
1: not quite.
2: But not quite.
1: More right. Commercial. Does that sound right?
2: Yeah.
1: Right on.
2: They're cousins.
1: That's right. We'll be back in a minute. We'll see you back here with sports.
2: Okay, sounds good.
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1: 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They've got a Facebook page you should check out as well. Heading to Black Duck, through Black Duck, whatever. Stop by right on 71. Can't miss it. The Pond. Awesome. Good to have them aboard here on 99.1 as well. Hey, we've got 38 Special. It's the Rush Song of the Day, 99.1.

0: Z99 Northern Minnesota's classic rock station. Aerosmith there, some Bryan Adams mixed in as well, and very, very good. Good morning to you. So it's October. Yeah, we've had very little moonlight as of late, too. It would maybe in the late evening feels a little creepy. Yeah. So here's a question for you. How much do cemeteries at night bother you? This this new poll that they asked online asked, would you cross a large cemetery in the middle of the night? And what would you take with you, basically? So there's plenty of people said, there's no way I'm going in there without a flashlight or some kind of, you know, headlamp, you know, something. Or a torch, something like that. 10% they'd said they'd only do it if they had a weapon of some kind, a club, a bat, you know, something. 1% said they would do it with religious symbols. Yeah, just 1%. And then 17% said they'd do it without anything. No big deal. Yeah, no problem. So 1 out of 5 of us would just, yeah, barrel on through. Would that be you on a quiet night? Completely dark. Wow. No moonlight. Yeah, that was kind of creepy. Fog mist here for you this morning, and a high is going to be right near 51, so not much warmer than it is currently, and otherwise cloudy conditions into the overnight tonight as well. Low down to 33 tonight, a little chilly, cloudy on Wednesday, high 54, and then Thursday's got partly sunny. Maybe some rain by Thursday night. And then it looks like sunshine into the weekend. A little windy on Friday, high near 50. Saturday, sunny, 61, mid-60s, and sunny on Sunday. So, yeah, nice-looking weekend on the way. 43 currently.
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0: Z99, all right, a few minutes in front of 9 o'clock. We got Kev, some sports. He's on the way in just a moment to Simple Minds, 99.1.

0: Z99. There's some Buffalo Springfield cult mixed in there as well as some Simple Minds, too. We've got Kev and some sports on the way in just a moment. Yeah, pretty good Monday Night Football game last night. If you were into the Bills and the Rams, went to overtime. Yeah. Interesting that, they're probably two of the top at least five or six teams in the league right now, too. Even though the Rams have started out pretty slow, I think or haven't won as much as we maybe thought they would have. Either way, it was that a Super Bowl preview? Yeah, it's a possibility. I don't know. Vikings might have something to say about that. Hopefully. Bye week this week. Yeah. What are we going to do? Right. Got a couple weeks off until they take on the Colts, actually. That's not until October 25. Yeah. The Vikes don't play until October 25th. It's the 13th. I don't know. It just seems like a long break to me. We've got Kev again, sports on the way in just a moment, too. And we'll kick off an hour of nonstop classic rock next.
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0: Z99, Northern Internet, Minnesota's classic rock station, 9 o'clock, Kev Jackson time, and a little bit of sports chant. Well,
1: yeah.
0: Watching any Major League Baseball at all?
1: I haven't Kev? Watched much yet. No.
0: No? And I know that it, you know, Tampa and Cleveland, you're like, oh, man.
1: Mm-hmm.
0: Hmm. Wonder where their salaries line up in Major
1: That's
0: League Baseball.
1: That's a good
0: baseball.
1: Question.
0: Hmm. Yeah.
1: Mid it's to low.
0: Low.
1: Yeah.
0: Near the bottom.
1: Okay.
0: Actually. Both, I believe, are lower than the Twins. In fact, I think Tampa, I was looking it up the other day, that next year, right, mm-hmm. they've only got $20 million on the books. Like, they haven't even...
1: Wow.
0: That's how effective they are at how they do things, whether that's, you know, building from within, obviously.
1: Yeah.
0: But they keep these young guys, and if they get a good young core together, they're together for a few years before free agency hits, and then the Yankees or the Dodgers will just end up stealing them, right?
1: Mm-hmm.
0: It's kind of what happens.
1: That's kind of what happens.
0: But for now...
1: Yeah.
0: They're right there, and then Cleveland got hot last night too after a very bad start. I thought,
1: mm-hmm.
0: And took it.
1: You took it 7-3.
0: I don't think it was sold out. I'm pretty sure it wasn't. In fact, there's a lot of Cleveland fans in there too. Every time Cleveland did something, I don't know if it wasn't about a half and half. It's not a great sports market, Tampa.
1: Well, definitely not a great baseball market.
0: No, you know, and I understand the Buccaneers have been down there for a long time,
1: yep.
0: but. Even like Lightning hockey, if they're winning, yeah, they'll or in the playoffs, they'll sell out type of thing. But I don't believe that was a sellout last night.
1: No,
0: in Tampa.
1: Okay, well, they play in an awful facility, and their fans, yeah, there's just not a lot of passion and love there. I don't usually like moving, but that's a town that doesn't really deserve to have a baseball team.
0: I think eventually you'll see Florida move too.
1: Yeah, Miami. Yeah, definitely. Yeah, nobody cares in Miami. Either.
0: Miami is going to move, and I think Tampa at some point will move too.
1: They always thought with all those Cuban, you know, immigrants in Miami, they'd do great. Nope, didn't happen. So,
0: well, if they had about a dozen, Cubans on the team, maybe. I don't know what to tell you there.
1: Yeah, sometimes some markets are more savvy than others, and you need to win for them to pay money to go. Well, Tampa wins, and people still don't pay money to go.
0: Right.
1: So Tampa's down 0-1, and game two of that will be tonight. Brewers are up 2-0 on the Dodgers, and it's travel day today to L.A., and that's Dodgers will try to get back at it at their hometown, which, by the way, is the third oldest stadium in Major League Baseball, I found out.
0: Yeah.
1: So
0: Dodgers?
1: So, yep.
0: Yeah.
1: So Fenway's the oldest, yep. Wrigley second, then Chavez Ravine,
0: mm-hmm.
1: and then the Big A in Anaheim, or whatever they call that stadium now.
0: Right.
1: Yeah. Those are the four oldest stadiums in Major League Baseball right now. Just a factoid in case you want to try to impress somebody in the bars.
0: Well, you're talking to a baseball geek here. Yeah. Like there's a first-generation stadiums
1: mm-hmm.
0: that are out there.
1: Yep.
0: Built in 1900-something to about 20, and the Yankee Stadium, the original, was built. And so then you got Wrigley and Fenway. They're still there. The second phase,
1: mm-hmm.
0: none of them exist.
1: Right.
0: All those multi-purpose type of things, except if you want to maybe include the Sky Dome or Rogers Center in Toronto, that. I would probably say, yeah, maybe that's kind of the tail end of that multi-purpose type of facility, right? But then Dodger Stadium, I think it kind of stands out on its own to some degree that it was built in the early 60s because that's when they moved, right?
1: Mm-hmm.
0: But it wasn't multi-purpose.
1: Nope.
0: It's just a ballpark.
1: Right.
0: Right. So where does that exactly land?
1: That's a good question.
0: And then the third phase really starts, I think, after Baltimore
1: mm-hmm. yep.
0: built Camden Yards. And then everyone's like, oh, yeah, we want a really cool, brick, real grass, some aesthetics in the outfield, like the warehouse and so forth. And Target Field is fashioned after that.
1: Absolutely. Yeah. And by the way, now Camden Yards is one of the oldest parks in Major League Baseball.
0: It is.
1: That's crazy.
0: That is.
1: Because, they got rid of this. Everybody just got rid of the multi-purpose. They didn't even save them for football. They just got rid of them, and then they've created football only and baseball only in these cities. So,
0: right. You could literally be in St. Louis, Philadelphia, Pittsburgh, you name it, Cincinnati. You wouldn't know what stadium you're in.
1: Nope.
0: They were all just this concrete bowl.
1: Yep.
0: They weren't pretty.
1: No, no. I mean, we can get into a long conversation, but you even get into the utilitarian aspects of school building of the late 50s into the 60s and government buildings. And just buildings in general. They were very boring. All of them were.
0: Architecturally, too.
1: Yeah,
0: like,
1: just an awful time.
0: Yeah, right. Yeah. That's why BSU is knocking down their dorms, too, right?
1: Yeah.
0: It was like, eh.
1: Well, they were good in the
0: 60s. Those are way out of style.
1: Yeah. What else we got? We got the Wild winning last night. Now they're heading up to Winnipeg to take on the Jets tonight. Minnesota 4-1-1 on the season. We've got the Vikings in their bye week, of course. We had a Monday night football game. Buffalo winning in overtime on a field goal, 37-34, after the Rams scored in the last minute to force overtime.
0: Mm.
1: And locally, we got a soccer playoff doubleheader tonight on the Lumberjack Radio Network. Boys are at Monticello for the quarterfinals at 5. The girls will follow here in Bemidji, hosting Elk River at 7 o'clock at Chet Anderson Stadium, both on KBUN Sports Radio 104.5 and on the Lumberjack Radio YouTube channel. If you're going to the game, tickets must be purchased online through the Bemidji High School Activities page on Bound. And girls volleyball is hosting Fergus tonight at 7 in the regular season game. That's on KBUN Plus, FM 100.1, and the YouTube channel. And that's pretty much what's happening.
0: Right on. Thank you, sir.
1: You bet.
0: All right, Kev Jackson Sports. Got an hour of nonstop classic rock on the way. It's 9:06. It's all brought to you by Coca-Cola of Bemidji.
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0: 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Hey, we've got music on the way from Guns N' Roses, Pink Floyd, next.
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0: Z99 Northern Minnesota's classic rock station, Boston Santana. Hey, this morning we had a brand new sponsor, giveaways on every Tuesday and Thursday now. So Tuesday's Rush Rush, of course, in the morning show, and then Thursday's is Out of Context. And we're giving away $10 gift certificates to the Pond Bar and Grill in Black Duck. 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Special hunting season you're going through. Yeah, stop by. Hey, music on the way from Nirvana and Journey next.
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7: Here's the latest Bemidji area weather forecast from the Z99 Weather Center.
8: Mostly cloudy today. We'll get to a high of 51 this afternoon. Tonight, mostly cloudy all the way down to 34. Could be a little frosty in spots. Tomorrow, partly cloudy, 55. Then on Thursday, partly cloudy with a high of 58. You can find lakes, great food, and friendly faces in Worthington, Minnesota. Worthington, it's worth a look. I'm meteorologist Sean Cable.
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0: Z99, it's Eddie. Stan, the Doors in there as well. Billy Idol, heard from. We've got Dire Straits on the way. Classic from Tom Petty next.
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0: Z99, Steve Miller Band there, Def Leppard, Dire Straits in there as well. Tom Cruise's Digger. You've heard of this movie? Well, a lot of people haven't. Apparently, it made just $8 million. Yeah, on its opening weekend domestically, $20 million globally. It only went downhill from there, too. Ticket sales declined by 60% in the second week, bringing its total to $14.4 million. It was $245 million. Yeah, invested into that movie, and with marketing and everything else, they need to make over $300 million, which we'll see. Could wind up as one of the biggest flops of all time. But this has happened before, and then slowly over time, with streaming sales and so forth, well, we'll see if it catches any momentum at all, right? Oh, goodness. We've got forecasted very little rain, it looks like. Into Thursday night, we might get some rain. 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Next.
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3: Here's the latest Bemidji area weather forecast from the Z99 Weather Center.
14: I'm meteorologist Rodney Price. Plenty of clouds into the afternoon, northwest winds, and grab that jacket. Highs only in the lower 50s. Tonight, mostly cloudy, lower 30s by dawn. Temperatures into the mid-50s on Wednesday. Skies stay mostly cloudy. 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

0: 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Loverboy and some Mellencamp on the way.
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0: Z99 Spacehog. There are some CCR in you too, in there as well. Good afternoon too. So we've got the Acme Tools No Place Like Home giveaway. 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So just write in sweater. Once you know you're logged into the website and you're entered in the prize drawing, too. It's also brought to you by Nest Seal Coat here in Bemidji, Pepsi and I Bottling as well. It's the Acme Tools No Place Like Home giveaway. 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Yeah, go check it out. Free. Greg Kinban on the way. Just bounce to and some Deep Purple next.
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0: Z99, the cars there, Deep Purple going back as well. We will check on, it's a damp forecast last couple of days here, but we're going to dry out. We'll see more sunshine over the next couple, it looks like, and actually warmer into the weekend, too. Hey, a squeeze on the way, too, in the Stones, next.
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10: Here's the latest Bemidji area weather forecast from the Z99 Weather Center.
11: I'm meteorologist Rodney Price. Plenty of clouds into the afternoon. Northwest winds. And grab that jacket. Highs only in the lower 50s. Tonight, mostly cloudy. Lower 30s by dawn. Temperatures into the mid-50s on Wednesday. Skies stay mostly cloudy. 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

0: Z99, Rolling Stones, squeeze in there as well. Got that classic Aussie and some Eddie Money up next.
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Z99, there's a whole Cheap Trick in there as well. Now, not all bands or musicians do this. And, you know, some have a microphone in front of them, so they're just going to tell you what they think, whether that's about politics, religion, whatever. It doesn't matter. Metallica's show at the Sphere on Saturday night, actually, James Hetfield ended up saying to the crowd, look, Metallica's here to entertain and not to influence you in either way possible. He goes, we're here to forget about all that outside stuff. Metallica's agenda is love, energy, and heavy music, baby. That's what he says. 99 on.

0: Z99 Northern Minnesota's classic rock station, some Metallica. I was talking about James Hatfield, and he was talking to the crowd. He said, we all have our own beliefs, but at the end of the day, we're trying to connect with people, and it seems like political views, you know, don't do that as much as music does. And, yeah, I'd say for the most part, he's probably bang on. So stay away from it when you're on stage. And some artists do, some don't. I don't know. I guess it's to each their own, right? It's got Van Halen on the way to some Bob Seger. Got some Beatles coming up next set, 99.1.
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0: Z99 Classic Beatles. There, have you heard of the four film cinematic event? And now it's a ways off. We're probably about a year and a half away from it. But the Beatles, a four film cinematic event is what they're calling it, actually. It's an upcoming series of biographical films from each of the perspectives of one of the band members, right? So, yeah, John Lennon, Paul McCartney, George Harrison, Ringo Starr. All four films are going to be released in April, they say, of 2028. That's the idea. They're all written and directed by the same people as well. And it's quite the task. But they're hoping that we all go to all four of those films coming out in the spring, it looks like, of 2028. We'll hear more about that, of course, as we close in on those films. That looks pretty fascinating, too. Biographical films. Never been done before. And could any other band, could you do it about any other band with the four big, you know, personalities like that? Maybe. But the Beatles, of course. Of course, right? Hey, we got music on the way. Guns N' Roses coming up, too, and we'll check the forecast next.
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8: Here's the latest Bemidji area weather forecast from the Z99 Weather Center.
9: I'm meteorologist Rodney Price. Plenty of clouds into the afternoon. Northwest winds. And grab that jacket. Highs only in the lower 50s. Tonight, mostly cloudy. Lower 30s by dawn. Temperatures into the mid-50s on Wednesday. Skies stay mostly cloudy. 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Currently 49 degrees.
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0: Z99 is Big Country on Northern Minnesota's Classic Rock Station. What's going on? Welcome to the show. Zach here with you, and a pleasure to see you. Happy day to you. Any day is happy above ground. You got to count your blessings any way that you can. On the show today, a San Diego Jack-in-the-Box with a unique anti-loitering method, a Minnesota man with a world champion pumpkin, and a lullaby album. It was recently announced with some classic rock roots and a Halloween theme to boot. Oh, getting spooky here. AC/DC next on 99.1.
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17: Here's the latest Bemidji area weather forecast from the Z99 Weather Center.
18: I'm meteorologist Mace Michaels. A cloudier forecast tonight and tomorrow with some sunny breaks and running cooler, and a secondary front will move into the area Thursday. That'll bring a chance of showers, and it will reinforce the cooler temperatures as we look through the end of the week. Some warming for the weekend. Lakes, great food, and friendly faces. It's all in Worthington, Minnesota, and it's worth a look. Right now, it's 50.
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Z99 and CCR, Northern Minnesota's classic rock station. Down on a corner in San Diego, there's a Jack's in the Box restaurant or fast food restaurant. I'm not sure. I've never eaten there. But they're facing some backlash because customers have been reported being drenched by a sprinkler system without warning. But it's actually all part of an anti-loitering system, right? So the sprinklers activate and a recorded message plays that says, hey, buy something or bounce. Jack says so. I actually love this idea because, you know, some places deal with that sort of thing. Just groups of people hanging around, not buying anything and just taking up space or maybe looking nefarious. So a good way to just kick them to the curb and, you know, it's not hurting anybody. I mean, water dries, so you're fine. Unless you're the Wicked Witch from Wizard of Oz, in which case I wouldn't go near there.

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2: Well, I'm a regular visitor here, but Milwaukee has certainly had its share of visitors. 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
2: Yes, Pete, it is. 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

0: Z99, it's U2, Northern Minnesota's classic rock station. Somebody do me a favor and go check on Pringles. I feel like something's wrong with them, because they've got this new promotion or contest, whatever you want to call it. They're offering one person 200 years of free chips if they agree to have their ashes buried in a can-shaped urn. It's shaped like a Pringles can. It's got the mustachioed mascot on the front. Looks like it's more of a Halloween theme. It actually looks pretty cool. I wouldn't mind it. But the winner will receive that custom urn. And I know what you're thinking. 200 years of chips is great, but I ain't going to live 200 years. Well, Pringles thought of that. They're gonna pass down the rest of the free chips down to your next of kin. So you get Pringles for your life, your entire lineage until the 200 years runs out. And all you gotta do is be buried in a Pringles can. I mean, crap. Donnie from the Big Lebowski was in a Folgers can, so what's the difference?
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0: Z99, bad news for those trying to check out of the Hotel California. It ain't going to happen. That was the Eagles, but good news. That's for you now, brought to you by Good Life Cafe, Park Rapids.
1: Fall in the North Woods, where the leaves are changing, the temperatures are dropping, and it's time to gather with your favorite people at the Good Life in Park Rapids for dinner, drinks, and cozy fall feelings. After dinner, stop by Molly Poppin's Popcorn Shop for homemade ice cream and fresh popcorn to take home. Because some things change with the seasons, and some things are just worth coming back to. The Good Life and Molly Poppins in downtown Park Rapids, where delicious memories are made all year long.
2: Z99. All right, some of the good news making the rounds here this afternoon. What started out as a little lemonade stand in Ohio has grown significantly thanks to a girl named Peyton Obert. She launched this project back in 2018 wanting to give back to hospitalized kids. And her first lemonade stand made $768. Today, Peyton's Lemonade Stand organizes hundreds of young volunteers across several states. So they provide toys, food, clothing, books, school supplies to families facing a tough time. So this year's event raised over $170,000 in just a few hours. Pretty impressive stuff. Some of the good news making the rounds. Brought to you by the Good Life Cafe, Park Rapids.
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12: Here's the latest Bemidji area weather forecast from the Z99 Weather Center.
13: I'm meteorologist Mace Michaels. A cloudier forecast tonight and tomorrow with some sunny breaks and running cooler, and a secondary front will move into the area Thursday. That'll bring a chance of showers, and it will reinforce the cooler temperatures as we look through the end of the week. Some warming for the weekend. Lakes, great food, and friendly faces. It's all in Worthington, Minnesota, and it's worth a look. Currently 49 degrees.
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0: Z99, Northern Minnesota's classic rock station, Allman Brothers Band. What's going on? It's Zach. Good evening to you. And forensic science is getting wilder by the minute because scientists have actually discovered now that they can essentially put a vacuum up to the air, the sky, and collect genetic material that's just kind of floating there. And they're hoping to use this to, you know, help solve crimes. It's insane. They had done these kind of mock intrusions where a burglar, quote unquote, would spend about 15 minutes in a home, and then they would go in, you know, put the Hoover up to the ceiling, and they'd slurp up a whole bunch of air floating around, and that got DNA from the air, and it hangs around for a while too, and it was pretty effective. The vacuuming trick matched the DNA to the intruder in up to 82% of tests. So we're looking at a low B. Ain't too shabby. Now, scientists are like, hey, well, you know, it's kind of a tool to be used. You know, it's not like they're going to suck it out and be like, oh, yep, there's some of Zach's spit floating around. He was the one that broke in here. So, you know, it's just another tool to be used in the tool belt. But I still, even after explaining it, I still don't understand how it works.
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0: Z99 Finger 11, Northern Minnesota's Classic Rock Station. Want to give it a shout out to farmer Travis Geinger of Anoka, Minnesota, because he is the grand winner at this year's 53rd World Championship Pumpkin Weigh-Off in Half Moon Bay, California. And it's a big pumpkin, too. 2,389 pounds. Massive, dude. You can make quite a jack-o'-lantern out of that. Scores himself over $21,000 in prizes, cash, I should say. And his massive pumpkin will be the star of the show at this weekend's Half Moon Bay Art and Pumpkin Festival. But this ain't Travis's first time. No, this is his fifth win now at Half Moon Bay. Ain't too shabby. Shout out to Travis. Now just tell us how you make those pumpkins so big, because I'm curious.
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17: Here's the latest Bemidji area weather forecast from the Z99 Weather Center.
18: I'm meteorologist Mace Michaels. A cloudier forecast tonight and tomorrow with some sunny breaks and running cooler, and a secondary front will move into the area Thursday. That'll bring a chance of showers, and it will reinforce the cooler temperatures as we look through the end of the week. Some warming for the weekend. Lakes, great food, and friendly faces. It's all in Worthington, Minnesota, and it's worth a look. Currently, it's 47 degrees.
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I'm Zach signing off, making way for Kevy's in next, and I will talk to you tomorrow afternoon. All right, I'm leaving you with Elton John here on 99.1, and you take it easy.

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